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Who's gonna be the one to save you from yourself? 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
1: Three people have been arrested following anti-immigration protests in Portsmouth. A 76-year-old man from Southampton was held on suspicion of concealing his identity, while a 33-year-old man was arrested over an alleged highway obstruction. A 16-year-old boy was also arrested on suspicion of violent disorder. Donald Trump says he'd love to see a united Ireland. On the first day of his weekend trip there, the US president said the reunification of the Republic of Ireland and Northern Ireland may as well happen now. He also criticized NATO for failing to support the United States over the Strait of Hormuz.
2: I hate to see what's happening on immigration. Ooh, that immigration, what you're doing to yourselves, you're just killing yourselves. But we're going to work with them, and we do work with them. Very disappointing in many ways, the NATO didn't want to help us with the Strait, even though we don't get any oil from the Strait. We don't need it. We have a lot of oil. We have more oil than anybody, as you know.
1: Meanwhile, thousands of people protested the president's visit in Dublin. Calls are growing for limits on political donations after Reform UK received two gifts worth £36 million each. Campaigners say the money could distort the next election, while Labour MPs have urged the government to act. The donations come as Reform faces scrutiny over its finances and a criminal investigation into alleged breaches of funding rules. The party denies any wrongdoing. Nearly two-thirds of us think the government should do more to restore nature to tackle future weather events. Campaigners are calling on us to sign an open letter to make nature restoration central to how we deal with climate change. Kevin Cumming is from Rewilding Britain.
3: Climate change and extreme weather is now an issue of national security for us to be able to produce food. So it's there, but what we see from that rhetoric is not following through into the land use change we need to see.
1: And Oscar-winning British film producer Jeremy Thomas has died aged 77. His publicist said he passed away peacefully at his country home in Oxfordshire. That's the latest from Radio News Hub. I'm Ben Monsey.
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1: Cloud and outbreaks of rain linger in the south on Sunday, but rain gradually easing. Drier, brighter and fresher in the north with sunny spells. Still warm and humid with lows of 10 degrees.

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1: Police have made three arrests during demonstrations in Portsmouth after rival anti-migrant and anti-racism protesters gathered in the city. A 76-year-old man was detained for allegedly concealing his identity, while two others were arrested on suspicion of obstructing a highway and violent disorder. However, the Police and Crime Commissioner described the event as largely peaceful. Donald Trump says he'd love to see a united Ireland. Speaking on day one of his weekend trip to the country, he described the US and Ireland as having a great relationship and said he thinks a unified Ireland will happen at some point.
2: We're talking about it, and you got the right man over here to get it moving. But yeah, I think it would be a fantastic thing. Now, the UK will have something to say about it, obviously, but I think it would be a great thing. I mean, how can it be bad?
1: Unionist leaders in Northern Ireland have criticised the US president for the comments. Andy Burnham is facing renewed pressure to cap political donations after Reform UK received £72 million from two cryptocurrency billionaires. Labour MP Stella Creasy says the donations show a cap is needed to protect British democracy. Meanwhile, Reform leader Nigel Farage says the money will help his party fight the next general election on a level playing field. The chief executive of Anthropic says the AI industry should slow down and give time for safety measures to catch up. Dario Amodei warned on Saturday that without precautions, AI could be capable of taking over the internet within 6 to 12 months. In a post on his website, the CEO also offered a plan to increase checks on the industry, one part of which he said Anthropic is undertaking by itself already. And a Danish drama about life after the Nazi occupation has won the Golden Lion at the Venice Film Festival. Woman Unknown, directed by Mael Tuki, took the festival's top prize, while its star Matilda Arcel won Best Actress. John Malkovich was named Best Actor for his role in the CIA comedy Wild Horse 9. That's the latest from Radio News Hub. I'm Ben Monsey.
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1: Cloud and outbreaks of rain linger in the south on Sunday, but rain gradually easing, drier, brighter and fresher in the north with sunny spells, still warm and humid with lows of 10 degrees.
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A sumptuous way to kickstart your Sunday morning here on Teamside Radio. A very warm welcome today to 103.6 FM. I'm James HK here with a new show. Well, I say a new show. We're just here to play today's best music, your favourite songs of all time. The name of the game has not changed. As for what this show's called, let's just call it, I don't know, Fun Time with James on a Sunday. I'm going to take you through until 1 o'clock today. Olivia Dean, like I said, sumptuous to get us kicked off there. Man, I Need, one of the best songs of 2025 and still in rotation today because it is perfect. I first saw her when she was supporting Sam Fender. I think it was Wythenshawe Park. I think it was last year when I saw them, and I knew the name Olivia Dean, but I didn't know any music. And I was at the bar at the time. I was getting a bottle of water. I was responsible because I was driving. And they had a screen behind the bar so you could still see Olivia Dean on stage. And I was like, you know what? I do recognise these songs, and I know exactly where I recognise them from. Teamside Radio. Honestly, it follows me absolutely everywhere. But I love her. She's fantastic. And it was a great way to kickstart your derby day today. It's Manchester United at home to Manchester City. Now, I'm a Red, and the way that this season has gone so far, I believe, I hope, obviously, form goes out the window when it comes to derby days. Everything changes. But I feel like I'm going to have my fingers, my legs, my eyes, my toes, my arms. I'm going to have everything crossed. My attitude is going to be very angry today because I'm going to have to be cross to manifest a Manchester United win today, I think. As for the music that's coming your way, we've got Dire Straits very shortly, Chaka Khan, Paul Young after this one from Toto, kicking us off this Sunday morning with I'll Supply the Love, which is exactly what I'll do with this show as well, as I take you through to 1 o'clock this afternoon.

0: opening track from the Dire Straits' final album in 1992, Calling Elvis. I love the drumming to that track. I love the rhythm section. It's like, we all know how good Mark Knopfler is on guitar. And whatever musicians he had around him in Dire Straits, they were just equally as good. They were a phenomenal band. But I feel like it got to this last album, it's like, do you know what, we're going to chill it out a little bit. Things slowed down a little, but it was still hard rocking at the same time. And that is a perfect example for you. Calling Elvis, Dire Straits, bringing us to 9:15 on Tameside Radio. We've got plenty more still to come for you from Chaka Khan, Paul Young. We've got your sports update at 8:30 as well.
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Paul Young come back and stay? I've not heard Paul Young for a while. To be honest, I only ever hear Paul Young when I'm here on air at 103.6 FM. It's one of them. I know the name, I know the songs. I just don't put two and two together. Like when I'm a kid, when I was a kid, actually, I'm 30 now. Well, I'm not a kid anymore. When I was a kid and I'm out about in the car, my mum, my stepdad, my dad, my nan, whoever. Obviously, you hear songs on the radio, but when you were young, you don't, unless it's someone you absolutely adore that you hear all the time, that you hear in the charts, you don't really associate a name to them, do you? So it's like, I knew the Paul Young songs. I knew the name Paul Young, but I could never put them together. I'd put two and two together and end up with Window. But now, actually, here on air at Tameside Radio, I see Paul Young come up and it's like, I'm going to know the song, but I have absolutely no idea what it is. Come Back and Stay starts to play, still absolutely no idea what it is. Song finishes, still absolutely no idea what it is. But I do know it's Paul Young, and I hope you enjoyed that one. We're just coming up to 9:30, so we're very shortly going to get your sports update. I'll be back very shortly with some Wham and Johnny Cash before the turn of the hour as well.

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1: Plenty of action in the Premier League yesterday. Everton remain unbeaten this season after holding Spurs to a 0-0 draw. There were also draws for Bournemouth against Brentford and Liverpool against Fulham. Liverpool manager Andoni Iraola admitted his players were tired.
2: It's the easiest one for me, for you, for everyone, no? Because our players were tired and this, there is a lack of freshness, definitely. There is, we cannot hide it.
1: Chelsea were held 2-2 by Hull, while Ipswich secured a 3-2 win at Crystal Palace. And Arsenal beat Sunderland 2-0, maintaining a perfect start to the season. Hibernian are through to the League Cup semi-finals after a convincing 3-0 win over Ross County. Aberdeen are also through after beating Kilmarnock 3-1 on penalties following a 1-1 draw. In the golf, Shane Lowry is four shots clear at the top of the Irish Open leaderboard heading into today's final round. Rory McIlroy's hopes of retaining the title are over after two early double bogeys. And Elena Rybakina proved herself to be the undisputed world number one after claiming her first US Open title.

0: There were three Franklin sisters. There was Aretha, Irma, who you've just heard, and then there was a third one whose name I seem to have neglected from memory. And I sometimes wonder, all three of them had singing careers. Irma Franklin had that massive hit that you've just heard there, Take a Little Piece of My Heart, which was later made famous again by Big Brother and the holding company led by the indomitable Janis Joplin. And that's one of my favourite soul songs of the 1960s as well. And I always wonder, why did Irma Franklin not become bigger than that? And then you remember just how good Aretha Franklin was and the voice that came out of her. Absolutely phenomenal. Irma and her other sister do feature on RESPECT doing backing vocals. But sisterly love and all that, bit of sibling rivalry, you just can't beat Aretha Franklin, can you, when it comes to vocals? But I do love that one. Take a Little Piece of My Heart, Irma Franklin's Sumptuous. Pleasure to play it for you this Sunday morning. We've still got Johnny Cash, Haircut 100, Sam Fender and Oasis to come before 10 o'clock. And I do have a little story to go with Oasis from when I was leaving work the other night. I was bewildered, amazed, but it does mean good things are on the horizon.
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This is actually the sad bit. June Carter died, and then 9 months later, Johnny Cash also died of a broken heart. He said to his producer, "You've got to keep me in the studio. You've got to keep me recording, because now she's not here, I don't know what I'm going to do." And he recorded 4 albums and then passed away himself. Probably not the story you wanted to hear on a Sunday morning, but it was the only story that I had in my head. They're one of my favourite celebrity couples of all time, Johnny and June Carter Cash. The song that she wrote gave to him his most famous hit, Ring of Fire, for you on 103.6 FM. We've still got Haircut 100, Sam Fender, and Oasis to come before 10 o'clock after this one.

Sam Fender with Arm's Length, the fifth track from his latest album, People Watching, which is my personal favourite of his. It is a 10 out of 10 album. It's perfect, flawless, sublime, start to finish. He says it's his weakest album. Completely disagree with you there, Sam. He's currently posting snippets on his social media of him in the studio, already working on new music, so who knows? Maybe some more stuff from Sam on the horizon, and maybe, just maybe, a tour in 2027. That'd be fantastic. I do like seeing Sam live. Phenomenal. Very Bruce Springsteen, very Brandon Flowersy, but with a Geordie accent as well. You'll absolutely love him. Speaking of tour news, though, I was leaving work on Thursday night. We had Evanescence on, but I left early because I had tickets for me and my mum and my stepdad to go and see Kasabian at an album launch party in Leeds. So I get in my car, I leave the co-op, and as I'm turning out past the Etihad, there's a big drone light show over the top. And I'm like, what's going on here then? And it was the Oasis logo, but instead of saying the words Oasis, it had tomorrow's date. So maybe tomorrow could finally be the day all Oasis fans get the news that they've been waiting for. We'll see. I'll be back after 10 o'clock. Make sure you see me then.

magnificent She Says by Elbow, kickstarting your 10 o'clock hour here on Tameside Radio. I'm James HK. I'm going to take you through till 1 o'clock. Yes, I'm now here 9 till 1 on a Sunday morning. No more weekend breakfast, unless it's a Saturday, because they'll warm you up for the Banter Brothers. They need a bit of warming up. You can't go into them fresh because they just hit you too hard in the face. They're too funny, too loud, too talkative. You need a good warm-up for them. And speaking of a warm-up this morning, there is Elbow, and they're celebrating 25 years this year since their debut album, Asleep in the Back, with three sold-out nights at Manchester Ritz. It was one of their favourite venues that they played when they were first becoming a big band. They played it a few years ago for an album launch show, which me and my stepdad went along to. They did a couple of acoustic hits plus new ones. It was beautiful. But they're now going back to play their debut album in full, plus a couple of hits as well. All three are sold out. It's the Ritz. It was expected. If you got tickets for that one, I am so, so jealous. Hope you have a fantastic time. But there they are, kickstarting the 10 o'clock hour here on Tameside Radio. I'm going to take you through to 1 o'clock today, where Mike Warbank will be here with his wonderful, wonderful show, That Time Forgot. And as I said, I'm here every 9 till 1 on a Sunday morning. No more weekend breakfast on a 7 till 9 on a Sunday. If you're wondering why you can hear my voice. From 11 o'clock this morning, we will be taking your requests. If there's something you want to hear, send them in to me over the next hour. And for the last 2 hours of the show, the music could be in your hands. Who knows what could happen?

0: Midger. If I was taking you through to 20 past 10. We've got Spando Ballet with Gold on the way. We've got a new track from Brandon Flowers called Tiger's Blood. We've also got Eddie Grant and Olivia Rodrigo coming up for you. So make sure you stick with us here on 103.6 FM.
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latest single from Brandon Flowers, lead singer of The Killers, there for you. He's come back with his third solo album called Thrasher, and he's gone all country. It's very Johnny Cash-esque, a lot of the tracks on there, but I think he's trying to channel that. Tiger's Blood, as you've just heard, the third track released from that album, following Paradise, which he wrote in response to Phil Collins' hit of 1989, and also a track called Plans, which is my personal favourite of the album so far. But there he is, Brandon Flowers, Tiger's Blood, brand new music for you in 2026. We've got Eddie Grant coming up for you next, Olivia Rodrigo, and we're also going to get some Sonique on for you in the next 20 minutes as well.

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Don't forget that from 11 o'clock this morning here on Teamside Radio, the show is in your hands. If there's a song that you want to hear this Sunday morning, make sure you do get in touch with us via our WhatsApp. I'm here now every Sunday morning between 9 and 1. You'll still have a weekend breakfast on a Saturday, but every single Sunday I'm here 9 to 1, and from 11 o'clock every Sunday, the power is literally in your hands. If there's a song that you want to hear, make sure you do send

Coldplay with Violet Hill, one of the lesser known hits from their Viva La Vida album. Well, it was pretty drowned out by Viva La Vida. Probably, arguably, one of their biggest hits. The reason why we played them straight after Kylie Minogue is because the two are linked. We played Can't Get You Out of My Head, which turns 25 years old this year. The song was actually co-written with Chris Martin. Their debut album came out in the year 2000, and straight away he went into writing stuff for their second album, Rush Your Blood to the Head. And he had something that didn't quite fit Coldplay, so Kylie Minogue came in and they sat down with their producer and came up with the hit together. So there you go, that's what links Kylie Minogue and Coldplay. Can't Get You Out of My Head, a song, like I said, 25 years old this week, celebrating 1 billion streams on Spotify. Where would the pop world be without Kylie Minogue and Coldplay, eh? It's a world that's scarcely worth thinking about. I'll be back after 11 o'clock. We've got Johnny H. Jazz on the way, the script, Ollie Murs. And don't forget that from 11 o'clock as well, the power could be in your hands. If there's a song you want to hear this morning, make sure you get in touch. And it'll be a pleasure to stick it on for you.

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1: Concerns are growing about the risks of rapidly developing AI tech. Liz Whittaker has more.
2: AI bosses are in agreement. Elon Musk and Sam Altman have backed a call from the leader of Anthropic for the artificial intelligence industry to slow down to give safety measures time to catch up. It's in response to an essay titled We Must Pace the Frontier by Dario Amodei, who says he's concerned that since this summer, AI has been advancing drastically faster. Given the rate of development, he's worried that within 6 to 12 months, it could be capable of leading a swarm that could take over the entire internet. Musk simply said, Dario is right, on X.
1: Three people have been arrested following anti-immigration protests in Portsmouth. A 76-year-old man from Southampton was held on suspicion of concealing his identity, while a 33-year-old man was arrested over an alleged highway obstruction. A 16-year-old boy was also arrested on suspicion of violent disorder. Donald Trump continues his visit to Ireland today, with the US president due at his golf resort in County Clare as it hosts the Irish Open. Mr. Trump is expected to present the winner's trophy before flying home, with a major security operation in place and protests reported during his visit. His support for Irish unification has prompted criticism from UK Conservatives and Unionists, while Sinn Féin has welcomed his comments. Reform UK has insisted its two crypto billionaire donors want nothing in exchange for their combined £72 million gift to the party. Neither Christopher Harborne nor Ben Dello will be given a knighthood, a peerage or a government contract if Reform comes to power, the party said. After receiving the two gifts in the space of 24 hours, the donations are the largest in British political history. And Conor Benn's bid to claim the WBC welterweight crown from Ryan Garcia was ended inside two rounds in Las Vegas. The American seized his opportunity, trapping Benn on the ropes until the referee stepped in. That's the latest from Radio News Hub. I'm Johnny Holmes.
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4: Good morning and welcome back to your Sunday morning playlist. We are currently sat at around 19 degrees. It's warmed up a little bit. It was nice leaving work yesterday at a nice 17 degrees. We're going to get up to 21 for the Manchester Derby this afternoon, although it's to 14 this evening, with light cloud and light winds throughout the day. Looking into the new week, even warmer tomorrow, 23 degrees, but with rain starting to emerge.
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4: Johnny Hayes, Jazz kicking off a new hour for you here on Tameside Radio. 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

0: the script with superheroes. They have a brand new album out at the moment. Doesn't feature superheroes. No, that's one of their classics. It's been out for quite a while. I'd never seen the script before, and when they were on tour with Take That this year, they only did a 9-song set, but my God, it was like they were on stage for 2 hours. They were absolutely incredible. They've got a tour of their own. They come to Manchester again in November. Very exciting times ahead. Do like a bit of the script. I grew up with them, but it's not one of those acts that I grew up with listening. It's one of those that you hear on the radio or on the TV, and unless you're a fan of the band, I mean, obviously, they've got lots of fans. They played in the Etihad Stadium. They're playing in arenas. Obviously, they have a lot of fans. But for me, they're one of those bands where I'm like, oh, that song's good, that song's good, that song's good, that song's good. And then a few years down the line, you realise they're all the script, and it's like, wow, they are jolly good themselves, aren't they?
1: My heart skipped, skipped, skipped, skipped, skipped, skips a beat.
0: Ollie Murs coming up for you now. Heart skips a beat, if you haven't already worked that one out. We've got Post Malone on the way with Circles and Jungle as well.

When someone says postie to me, it's me sat at the door waiting for my parcels to be delivered. That track is called Circles, and it brings us to 17 minutes past 11 this Sunday morning, just over 5 hours from kickoff. Yes, today is the first Manchester derby of the season. They always come quite early in the season now, don't they? And today is the first. It's the 199th Manchester derby. So the next one is 200, and unless they were to meet in a trophy at some point, that's getting played at the Etihad. Not happy with that. I think it should be Old Trafford. Don't ask me why. I don't have a reason other than the fact that I am a Red. I am manifesting a United win today. I feel like we need it. City have got off to the start of the season very strongly, I would say. And although I think United have played pretty well, the results do not reflect that. And I know that every single game ever is a must-win game, whether it's a cup game, a league game, or even a friendly. I feel like every game is a must-win. It really annoys me when the commentators go, oh, they've got to win this. Well, duh. You're not playing to lose, are you? You're not playing to draw. You've got to win every single game. But today, it feels like a statement already that United have to win this. The results have not reflected how well I feel we've performed this season. So already this derby has very, very high stakes for myself as well. But form goes out the window, doesn't it, with derbies? It'll either be a really, really boring 0-0, a high-octane seven-goal thriller, or one team will just dominate the other. I'm hoping it's the latter and that it's United, but yeah, I've got my eyes, my fingers, my toes, my legs, my arms crossed. Everything crossed. I've drawn crosses all over the walls here in Teamside Radio because I'm not holding out that much hope, to be honest.

0: Bananarama and The Fun by Free. Really saying something. They had another hit which appeared on a Fun by Free album. It's It What You Do, It's The Way That You Do It. Terry Hall of The Fun by Free discovered that he wanted to do some songs with Bananarama purely because he saw them on the front cover of a magazine and he went, they look a bit like The Fun by Free. Let's do a song with them. I think it worked. Two smashing little tunes there to get your Sunday underway. Bananarama and The Fun by Free. We've got Bruno Mars coming up, Hall and Oates. So don't go anywhere.
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It's not just Hall & Oates making dreams come true. We're doing it here at Tameside Radio as well. We're just past 11:30 this Sunday morning. And we can make your dreams come true, actually. If you've got a song you want to hear this morning, do get in touch with us. 07787 350 452. That's 07787 350 452. Whatever song you want to hear will make your dreams come true this morning, just like Hall & Oates. Now, earlier this week, my mum grabbed me and she said, have you heard of an artist called Somber? And I went, I have, yes. I saw him at the Brit Awards earlier this year. He was quite good, actually. He started off on stage on his own with, I think it was a single musician behind him. And then someone from the crowd runs up on stage and starts attacking Somber. Security come on, start pulling them away. And then the person from the crowd who'd ran on and the security member ran over to the curtain, pulled it down, and behind it was the rest of the band. So it was all staged. It was all part of his performance. But it did have us worried for a little bit that we had a stage invader. So I enjoyed watching Somber. I mean, mum went, well, I've not heard of Somber. And your auntie Karen is obsessed with him at the minute. She's told me to listen to him. So I listened to one of his songs on YouTube and I just didn't get it. So you can tell me this morning, is Somber good? Who's right, me mum or me auntie Kazza? This track's called Home Wrecker. Song that put him on the map. Or as my mum would probably say, down the sink.

Sorry, Mum, I'm going to side with me Auntie Karen on that one. I do like a bit of Somber. And Home Wrecker for you on Tameside Radio. A standalone single released earlier this year. Maybe it's from a new album that's on the horizon. Who knows? His debut record came out in August 2025, featuring the singles Back to Friends, Undressed and We Never Dated. But I do like the sound of that one. I don't have a clue what any of those other songs I've just mentioned are. That's literally the only song of his I know. But I do like it. I'm vibing. Sorry, Mum. I'm with my Auntie Karen on this one. No Doubt coming up for you now. This is Don't Speak, Black Eyed Peas on the way.

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0: lying.
1: The Black Eyed Peas with Don't Lie, taken from their, I think it was their fourth album, which was called Monkey Business. So, of course, I got that when I was a kid because I was obsessed with monkeys. And do you know what? If I am being honest, still I'm obsessed with monkeys. I think they did two albums without Fergie. Fergie joined. He left Man United and then said, I'm going to have a complete career change and join the Black Eyed Peas. And they did one album called Elefunk, then they did Monkey Business, then the END. There was another one after that, and then Fergie left again. He decided to call it Day for Good. He said, I don't want to be manager of Man United anymore, and I don't want to sing with the Black Eyed Peas. What's that? It's two different Fergies. Well, I never. We've got two number ones coming up for you now. Obviously, every Friday, the new number one album and the new number one single, if there are new ones, are announced. And this week, there was new tunes in both departments. So we're going to get some Kasabian on fire and some Sienna Spiro as well. Or Sienna Spiro, should I say.

Sienna Spyro, Great Expectation. Before that, Kasabian, Nothing Better Than This, taken from their latest album, Act 3, which is the brand new number one album, released last Friday. It is now number one in the UK. And the number one track, that one you've just heard there, Great Expectation, Sienna Spyro. I absolutely adore that track. She's filling quite a big gap for me. Like about... when I was growing up, 17, 18 years ago, you had Amy Winehouse on the scene, you had Duffy, you had Lana Del Rey, and Lana Del Rey still on the scene as well. Fantastic to still have her producing some fantastic music. But they were all quite soulful, they're all quite theatrical, and they all fit into that same sort of category. And I feel like there's just been something missing in the music industry for the last few years. Now Sienna Spyro's come along, 22 years of age, what a powerful voice, and what a powerful set of songs that she's got as well. The brand new number one in the UK, Great Expectation. I'll be back after 12 o'clock. We've got Pink on the way, Bob Marley, U2, Justin Timberlake, McFly, just to name a few. We've also got your Tech Minute coming up to give you the latest rundown on all things technology in and around Tameside at the moment. So plenty still to come for you in the final hour of the show as I take you through to Mike Wallbank and the show that time forgot at 1 o'clock. And like I said, if you do want to get a song on this morning, well, this afternoon now actually, 07787 350452 is the number to WhatsApp.

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1: Two men have been charged following an anti-immigration protest in Portsmouth, while a teenage boy has been released on bail. 76-year-old Timothy Miller is accused of concealing his identity after police used special powers to restrict face coverings. David McNally, who's 33, faces charges of willful obstruction of a highway and attempted criminal damage. It comes after anti-migrant and anti-racism protesters faced off in the city centre on Saturday. AI bosses are worried about the rapid development of the industry. Liz Whittaker has the latest.
2: The boss of AI company Anthropic says the artificial intelligence industry should slow down its fast-moving development to give safety measures time to catch up. Dario Amade is warning the tech could be capable within 6 to 12 months of leading a swarm that could take over the entire internet. Elon Musk and OpenAI's Sam Altman are backing his recommendations. They want stronger checks and independent evaluators of AI companies.
1: Reform UK says two crypto billionaires who donated a combined £72 million to the party want nothing in return, including honours or government contracts. The donations, £36 million each from Christopher Harborne and Ben Dello, are the largest in British political history and have renewed calls for a cap on political donations. US President Donald Trump continues his two-day visit to Ireland today, with his golf resort in County Clare hosting the Irish Open. His comments backing Irish unification have drawn criticism from UK Conservatives and Unionists, while Sinn Féin leader Mary Lou McDonald welcomed the remarks. And Elena Rybakina proved herself to be the undisputed world number one after claiming her first US Open title. She was crowned the new Queen of Queens at Flushing Meadows after a 6-4, 5-7, 6-2 victory over nemesis Aryna Sabalenka. That is the latest from Radio News Hub. I'm Johnny Holmes.
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5: Light cloud and light winds throughout the day with the highest of 24 this afternoon, just in time for the Manchester Derby. A lowest of 14 this evening and heading into a new week, even warmer tomorrow, 23 degrees, but we will see some little spots of rain. Radio. Some pink to start the hour for you now. We've got Bob Marley on the way, you too as well. We've also got your Tech Minute coming up to let you know about all things technology. We've got you covered here at Tameside Radio.

I would just play this song in my team talk for United today. Just try, you know, just try. I mentioned in the last hour of the show that obviously it's Derby Day, form goes out of the window. But even three games in, as well as I feel like United have played, get rid of the whole game, the last two games, we played really well, but our results just don't reflect. So I would say going into the Derby today, lads, just try, please. Just make all those Reds happy. Even if you just put in a good performance, we'll be happy. Anyway, less about football, because I ain't a pundit. I'm no Rick Parker from Tameside Radio. I can't really talk about football. And I'm not biased, but I just can't make it sound interesting, you know. Rick Parker, if you don't know the name, he's got not one, but two brand new shows here at Tameside Radio. He's been here with us for about a month. He does a 90s, 80s rewind in the midweek on a Wednesday evening. And then on a Saturday afternoon, from 1 o'clock till three, is here with your local football show. All of the local games that are taking place. He's going to give you team news, just club news, all of the goals as they go in. And he throws in today's best music mix as well. So he's got two fantastic shows, brand new to 103.6 FM for you to sink your teeth into. Rick Parker, remember the name. As for me, James HK, yes, this is a brand new show. Yeah, I was here in August for 4 weeks, but it's today that it is a brand new show. Every Sunday, 9 till 1, I'm going to be here to play you today's best music, your favourite songs of all time, and just get you in the mood for whatever is coming your way on a Sunday morning and indeed a Sunday afternoon. Now, the weekend breakfast is still in place on a Saturday between 7 and 9, but every single Sunday from 11 o'clock, if there's any songs that you want to hear, I'm going to play them for you. Get in touch with me via WhatsApp 07787 350 452. Bob Marley coming up for you now. Is This Love? We've got U2 on the way for you after this. It's going to get a little bit heavier. We are playing Vertigo. I'm going to speed things up a bit. And then we've got the Tech Minute as well, giving you all your latest tech updates, so don't go anywhere.

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1: Quick question, how do you get on your bank's website? 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Now, I'm assuming that most people just click on whatever comes up first on Google. And that's the gap that criminals are working in. This week's tech tip is all about websites pretending to be somebody they're simply not. Fake sites are good now. The right logo, the right colours, proper photos, and that little padlock that makes it feel oh so official. But the padlock only means the connection is scrambled. It says nothing about who's running the site. Criminals get one in minutes. Three quick wins this week. Tip one, at home, read the whole web address left to right. Fakes hide in the detail. An extra word, a dash, a different ending. If the price is wildly better than everywhere else, that's the warning, not the bargain. Tip two, at work, never type your Microsoft 365 password into a login page you've reached from an email link. It's the most common way we see accounts taken over at Innology. 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Never the link somebody sent you. 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
1: I wouldn't know, but if you ask my mum, he's sexy by name, he's sexy by nature. And when he dropped that album in 2008, he definitely brought sexy back. It's Justin Timberlake. Taken from the album Future Sex Love Sound, which was one of my favourite albums as a kid, actually. And sorry, it was 2006, not 2008. We absolutely adored it, me and my mum. Every time we went to the shops, every time we went out somewhere, we just had that Justin Timberlake album on. I knew it word for word. And obviously, as you get older and you start discovering new things and your music taste changes quite a bit, so I've not listened to him for a long time. And on the other day for a work, when I was driving to work, for some reason he just randomly popped into my head and thought, do you know what, I'm going to put this album on. And it took me back 20 years to my childhood. Brilliant music, and it stood the test of time as well. Justin Timberlake with Sexy Back. My mum, about 10 years ago, I was going to say she fancied Justin Timberlake, but she actually still does. And my Photoshop skills are absolutely terrible. I'm not good at editing pictures. I feel like ChatGPT now would be able to do this picture perfectly. But Justin Timberlake got married. And my mum said, are you able to get some of his wedding pictures off Google and put my face on his wife? I did. Appallingly, but we had some fun doing it. My stepdad didn't see the funny side. He's like, oh, you're taken. I might be no Justin Timberlake, but I'm your husband. It was very funny. I need to brush up on my Photoshop skills, though. McFly now for you with Shine a Light. We've got Mario Lamar and your sports news on the way.

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1: Plenty of action in the Premier League yesterday. Everton remain unbeaten this season after holding Spurs to a 0-0 draw. There were also draws for Bournemouth against Brentford and Liverpool against Fulham. Liverpool manager Andoni Iraola admitted his players were tired.
2: It's the easiest one for me, for you, for everyone, no? Because our players were tired and this, there is a lack of freshness, definitely. There is, we cannot hide it.
1: Chelsea were held 2-2 by Hull, while Ipswich secured a 3-2 win at Crystal Palace. And Arsenal beat Sunderland 2-0, maintaining a perfect start to the season. Hibernian are through to the League Cup semi-finals after a convincing 3-0 win over Ross County. Aberdeen are also through after beating Kilmarnock 3-1 on penalties following a 1-1 draw. In the golf, Shane Lowry is 4 shots clear at the top of the Irish Open leaderboard heading into today's final round. Rory McIlroy's hopes of retaining the title are over after 2 early double bogeys. And Elena Rybakina proved herself to be the undisputed world number one after claiming her first US Open title.

I remember when I was a kid, and you'd be listening to the radio. I think I might have even heard Dan and Mark say this previously on a Saturday morning. Oh, do you remember back in the day when you'd get 7-inch singles on vinyl, a 7-inch record? Well, here's my version of it in 2026, now that I'm 30 years old, because there's been a few generations now since our... Do you remember CD singles? Well, my mum had that track on CD single. It's Lamar, Dance With You. God, what a throwback that is. We've been quite retro, noughties retro. We've had Justin Timberlake, McFly, Mario and Lamar. I think we need to change things up a bit. We're going to dive back to the 80s with the ginger legend that is Mick Hucknall. He probably wouldn't like being introduced as the ginger legend, actually. We'll introduce him as the ultimate ginge. No, I'm joking. The legend, Mick Hucknall, is Simply Red and stars on Tameside Radio.

Takes me back to high school, that one, and it's not a very fond memory of high school that I have when I listen to Tayo Cruz's Dynamite. And there's two reasons, actually. One is I always used to get the lyrics wrong when he posed, put my hands up in the air, going, Ayo, Galileo. I used to sing Galileo like it's Bohemian Rhapsody. My God, James, listen to the word. But the main reason why that doesn't bring back good memories is because when we used to do PE, once a week, we used to do gym. And if there's one thing that James HK is allergic to, it's the gym. The only gym I like is the gym that works on Mackie's drive-thru that gives me my Happy Meal. The actual gym, I'm not a big fan of that. And whenever we were doing our gym session, Tayo Cruz and Tiny Temper were very big at the time, so they just played those Dynamite on repeat, Written in the Stars, and just on repeat, on a loop. I like Written in the Stars, and I like Dynamite, but I just heard them so many times, it always reminds me of gym class. And like I said, if there's one thing James HK is allergic to, it's gym class. So never fond memories when I listen to that track. Although I do kind of like it a little bit. Tayo Cruz and Dynamite for you on Tameside Radio. We've got REM on the way for you now with Orange Crush. New Kids on the Block on the way for you next.

Team, let's go. It's New Kids on the Block. Bring back the time. And speaking of bringing back time, we are going to go to the show that time actually forgot. Mike Wallbank is in the building. He's a very happy man. It's beautiful to have him here on Tameside Radio still. I wonder what he makes of that one from New Kids on the Block. Bring back the time for you on 103.6 FM. I've got three more songs to squeeze in for you before I do hand over to Mike himself. We've got some Soft Cell, The Proclaimers, and The Stranglers as well to take you through to 1 o'clock this afternoon.

It's one of my favourite songs ever. It's The Proclaimers, I'm On My Way. And I am on my way out of the studio. Mike Warbank's going to take the reins in a few minutes. The reason why it's one of my favourite songs is because every time I hear it, I just remember Shrek and Donkey walking up the volcano to meet the dragon. And you don't hear it on radio enough as well. It needs to make a comeback. The Proclaimers, I'm On My Way. I'm next on Teamside Radio next Saturday morning for your weekend breakfast between 7 and 9. And this show now between 9 and 1 is mine. Every Sunday from 11 o'clock, the music is over to you. Any requests, get them on. The weekend playlist is yours. I did announce this morning on my Facebook and my Instagram to all my friends and followers that I am the brand new 9 till 1 Subway presenter on Teamside Radio. I'd just like to clear up that I am not coming to you live from a Subway branch. I'm coming to you live from Globe Lane in Duckingfield. And so are the Stranglers now to play me out and take you through till 1 o'clock. Mike Warbank is all yours.

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1: Have charged a 76-year-old man with concealing his identity at an anti-immigration protest after warning they'd used special powers to arrest demonstrators wearing face coverings. Anti-migrant and anti-racism protesters faced off in the city centre yesterday. A 33-year-old man's also been charged with willful obstruction of a highway and attempted criminal damage, and a teenager who was arrested has been released on bail. Concerns are growing about the risks of rapidly developing AI tech. Liz Whittaker has more.
2: AI bosses are in agreement. Elon Musk and Sam Altman have backed a call from the leader of Anthropic for the artificial intelligence industry to slow down to give safety measures time to catch up. It's in response to an essay titled "We Must Pace the Frontier" by Dario Amodè, who says he's concerned that since this summer, AI has been advancing drastically faster. Given the rate of developments, he's worried that within 6 to 12 months, it could be capable of leading a swarm that could take over the entire internet.
1: The MP for Keighley said the situation cannot continue after a fifth major fire in as many years at Dalton Mills in the town. West Yorkshire Fire and Rescue Service were called to the Victorian textile mill at around 8 p.m. on Saturday. The Grade 2 listed building has featured in shows including Downton Abbey and Peaky Blinders, but was subject to an arson attack in 2011. Donald Trump continues his visit to Ireland today, with the US president due at his golf resort in County Clare as it hosts the Irish Open. His support for Irish unification has prompted criticism from UK Conservatives and Unionists, while Sinn Féin has welcomed his comments. And Prime Minister Andy Burnham is taking part in the Great North Run to raise money for a homelessness charity. Mr. Burnham, wearing a number 10 bib, was running in the half marathon to raise money for Changing Lives, which he visited last month to launch a national drive to end rough sleep. That's the latest from Radio News Hub. I'm Johnny Holmes.
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4: Well, pleased to be able to tell you that it looks like it's staying fine this afternoon, which will be good news to everyone at the Denton Carnival, which is underway in Victoria Park this afternoon. Staying fine, a little bit on the cloudy side, feeling quite warm though, with the sunshine coming through every now and again. Top temperature around 20 or 21. Overnight tonight, staying mild, well up into the mid-teens.

Dire Straits, Twisting by the Pool, which sounds like a nice idea. It might be a bit slippy around the edge, though, so you'd need to watch your step. You could end up taking a dip, did it, that you weren't expecting.

Hey-ho, we're ready to roll. Thanks, James, for seeing us through Sunday morning into the afternoon. We're ready to roll. James ready to stroll on. He's out of here, back next weekend. Here at Tameside Radio, live from Studio One for your Sunday afternoon, it's Mike with you now for the next couple of hours. We got the music and we got the memories, vintage news and nostalgia from the Reporter Archives. Two featured years in different decades, both of them going back a long way. Either or might be the year you started school, you left school, you started work, when you got married. And maybe you'll be shouting, I'm not that old. It's the year we'll be in too soon, with hits for Dusty, Cilla, The Kinks and Marmalade. All of that, Hannah, a whole lot more besides. Tell you more as we go along.

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Thanks for switching us on, inviting us in, and making us the soundtrack to your weekend. A bit later on, we're going to be taking you back to a year a long time ago, the year Cilla got her own show on BBC Telly, the theme song, written specially for her, by Paul McCartney.

0: Cilla Black with Step Inside Love, her signature song on TV, also a big hit on the charts. The year you could now post your letters and parcels, either first class or second class. The golden age of steam trains was shunted off into the sidings. British Rail ran its last scheduled steam service from Liverpool to Carlisle. British racing drivers Jackie Stewart, Graham Hill and John Surtees finished first, second and third in the US Grand Prix in this year. Eric and Ernie got their first BBC series, The Morecambe and Wise Show, on BBC Two. David Frost's Sunday Night Show over on ITV pulled off quite a scoop, a rare live performance on TV by the Beatles. By the magic of radio, we'll be heading back there before 1:30. More of those good old songs from way back when and vintage news from the reporter archives before we were Tameside. Next up, summer might be just a memory, but by the magic of radio, we're going to take you off to the seaside. Tameside
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Cheery tunes, bright and breezy, a breath of fresh sea air, and fun from start to finish. Yeah, I'm glad someone's enjoying themselves there. You know, a bit of laughter in the background, no harm in that. Seaside Shuffle by Terry Dactyl and the Dinosaurs, one of the daftest names for a band ever, but it got them noticed. It was a few years before we found out it was really Jonah Louie. Stop the Cavalry, always in the kitchen at parties, Jonah Louie? Yep, that's the fella. And Queen from the album A Night at the Opera, Freddie doing his End of the Pier show at Music Hall Turn, Seaside Rendezvous. You can just see him, can't you, in a stripy blazer and a straw boater. Mike Wallbank with you on Tameside Radio, the show that time forgot. It's cool to be on the coast. You can really feel the difference, especially when it's hot in the city.

Billy Idol missed out on the top 40 first time out, but finally made it second time around. A few years later, in the late 80s, Hot in the City. Cilla Black's Step Inside Love was your teaser earlier on, which hopefully gave you the nod as to the direction of travel on Tameside Radio, where we're heading back to now. If you said 1968, you got it in one. Spot on.

0: dusty Springfield, I close my eyes and count to ten. A piano played for dramatic effect, brilliantly so, by Clive Wesley. 1968, local news round and about before we were Tameside. Three Audenshaw Grammar School lads were helping to dig up the remains of a 13th century corn mill on the banks of the River Tame in Horton Green. Local historian Burley Key had discovered proof of the mill's existence near the bridge on Mill Lane and was keen to compile a photographic record of the site before it ended up being completely eroded by the river. After 3 years studying and surveying the Tame Valley, council planners had produced a report of hope and cautious optimism, as they put it, that eventually the valley, or at least parts of it, could again become a green and pleasant land. Priority schemes would include a riverside park close to the centre of Ashton and extending a smaller riverside park in Staley Bridge. Plenty more 1968 local news and nostalgia from the Tameside Reporter archives. Hits from P.P. Arnold, Johnny Nash, and one or two more. Next up, it'll be Amen Corner.
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2: We are Hyde.

the Sky, Amen Corner, Hi, Not Pie. They were from Cardiff, which had a very popular local night spot known as the Amen Corner, possibly near or something to do with the church. I think there's every chance. Tameside Radio, through the mists of time, we're back in 1968. Speaking of night spots of a more conventional kind, the old Ashton Palais Ballroom, a much-loved night spot in its day, reopened with a glamorous new image and a change of name. The Palais had been transformed into the Birdcage, with a rotating bandstand stage and drinks served by the Mecca Ladybirds in their swimsuit-style outfits. Very much of their time, I think it's fair to say. While hundreds of happy clubbers were enjoying the luxurious surroundings and dancing the night away, outside the Birdcage, it was a very different story. A large group of disgruntled teenagers who'd been regulars at the old Palais were protesting loudly against the Mecca organisation's new ruling that you had to be aged 20 or over to get in. 1968, first time on the chart for Johnny Nash.

0: Tameside Radio, bringing back hopefully happy memories of a whistle-stop trip back to 1968. Johnny Nash, Hold Me Tight. And there, P.P. Arnold, Angel of the Morning. Patricia Arnold, a singer very highly regarded in the music industry, but never really had the success or recognition that she deserved. 1968, this time of year-ish, a story here from the North Cheshire Herald. A cattle auction was a rare event in Hyde, but as the Herald reported, the one that was taking place at the Hare and Hounds Farm up on Wirnoth Low was quite an occasion. It was the end of an era. Walter Mansfield, who was also landlord of the Hare and Hounds pub, had announced his retirement from dairy farming after almost 40 years and was selling off his stock of 66 cattle plus an Aberdeen Angus bull. Over the years, the farm had expanded to 280 acres, of which Walter was planning to keep 100 and become a sheep farmer. More from 1968. Still to come this side of 2 o'clock. A chart hits this time of year-ish from the Kinks, Marmalade and Mama Cass. So don't you be going anywhere.
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7: And now to sing this lovely ballad.

Tameside Radio Sunday afternoon. We've landed back in 1968. Mama Cass, Dream a Little Dream, an old, old song dating back to the 1930s, sung by the likes of Ella Fitzgerald, Nat King Cole, Doris Day, to mention just a few. Beautiful South did a good version as well on one of their CD singles as a bonus track, with Jackie Abbott doing a great lead vocal. All around the same time as Mama Cass, Anita Harris also made the charts with her version. They were sort of competing against each other. Mike Wallbank with you on the show that time forgot for a Sunday afternoon, dipping into ye oldie report archives once again. Back to school for the start of the new term was a bit of a tight squeeze for several primary schools in Ashton. The head teachers were complaining of severe overcrowding, with auxiliary rooms having to be used for lessons. In one school, they had to have a partition put up in the dining room to make space for an extra classroom. And a huge chunk of East Manchester's industrial heartland was about to become history. Coal mining at Bradford Pit had dominated the landscape of Ashton New Road around Forge Lane, now Alan Turing Way. But in 68, the end was fast approaching. Eventually, the area would be transformed beyond all recognition to be at the heart of Manchester's hosting of the Commonwealth Games. But all that was way off in the future. 1968, Marmalade were all loved up.

Marmalade, Loving Things, which was their breakthrough song in 68. They followed it up with a number one towards the end of the year, and it became a number one the following year, covering the Beatles' Obladi Oblada. Hyde Light Opera Company's big autumn production

at Hyde Theatre Royal wasn't Seven Brides for Seven Brothers, but there most definitely were six daughters on stage, characters in the show, who all had flowery-sounding names. There was Violet, and there was Lily, Rose, Daisy, Lavender, and Chrysanthemum, which was also the show's title. 1968, the Kinks were coming up with classic song after classic song. How this one missed out on the top 10 and only got to number 12, I'll never know.

So the Kinks and Days wrapped up 1968. Every Day from Buddy Holly from a decade previous to that, late 50s. And Buddy would have been 90 if he still was around today. I'll play another song, a Buddy Holly and the Cricket song, in the second hour. That's coming up, something to look forward to. And more time hopping to embark upon as well in the next hour. Tameside Radio, stepping forward ever so slightly from 1968, but still a long time ago. It's a milestone year in more ways than one. And absolutely lyricless, the instrumental break. We have theme tunes from two famous cop shows. All to come, and much more beside in hour two of the show that time forgot. Taking us towards the news at two from Radio News Hub, Captain Scarlet, who just appeared on the scene in 68 where we've just been. So hopefully it all makes some kind of sense at the end of the day.

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2: Two men have been charged following an anti-immigration protest in Portsmouth, while a teenage boy has been released on bail. 76-year-old Timothy Miller is accused of concealing his identity after police used special powers to restrict face coverings. David McNally, who's 33, faces charges of willful obstruction of a highway and attempted criminal damage. It comes after anti-migrant and anti-racism protesters faced off in the city centre on Saturday. AI bosses are worried about the rapid development of the industry. Liz Whittaker has the latest.
3: The boss of AI company Anthropic says the artificial intelligence industry should slow down its fast-moving development to give safety measures time to catch up. Dario Amade is warning the tech could be capable within 6 to 12 months of leading a swarm that could take over the entire internet. Elon Musk and OpenAI's Sam Altman are backing his recommendations. They want stronger checks and independent evaluators of AI companies.
2: Reform UK says two crypto billionaires who donated a combined £72 million to the party want nothing in return, including honours or government contracts. The donations, £36 million each from Christopher Harborne and Ben Dello, are the largest in British political history and have renewed calls for a cap on political donations. US President Donald Trump continues his two-day visit to Ireland today, with his golf resort in County Clare hosting the Irish Open. His comments backing Irish unification have drawn criticism from UK Conservatives and Unionists, while Sinn Féin leader Mary Lou McDonald welcomed the remarks. And Elena Rybakina proved herself to be the undisputed world number one after claiming her first US Open title. She was crowned the new Queen of Queens at Flushing Meadows after a 6-4, 5-7, 6-2 victory over nemesis Aryna Sabalenka. That is the latest from Radio News Hub. I'm Johnny Holmes.
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6: Well, I should think that if you've got an outdoor event on today, you'll have been breathing a huge sigh of relief. I'm sure that applies to the organisers of the Denton Carnival, which is underway even as I speak in Victoria Park in Denton. After that drizzly start this morning, it's brightening up nicely and warming up as well, with the top temperature this afternoon expected of around 20 or 21, which is quite decent for mid-September. Some nice spells of sunshine and high temperature, I say about 21, which is actually going to be higher tomorrow. It should peak at around 23, but there's likely to be some rain about. And after that, it kind of cools off, but it's very mixed and quite a lot of rain in the forecast for most days on and off during this week. But staying nice today and mild overnight as well. So there we are. It's it could be a lot worse. It's actually quite good.
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Bananarama with Fun Boy 3, really saying something. A top tenner in the early 80s. It was actually a much bigger hit than the original by the Velvalettes, who were signed to Motown in the 60s and had a couple of modest-sized hits in America, but never really made it here. Hey-ho, we're underway with hour two of the show that time forgot. Mike Wallbank with you on Tameside Radio, 103.6 FM across Tameside and Glossop and online worldwide. Hope all's well with you and yours, whether it's turning out to be a busy, busy Sunday for you, fairly quiet or just nice and steady, whichever. We'll keep you company and we'll keep the music flowing.

Dreaming of You, the Coral, band from Hoylake on the Wirral, big in the noughties, and getting straight to the point in just over 2 minutes. No messing. Tameside Radio, Sunday afternoon. Later on, we'll be homing in on another featured year. 1968 in the first hour. Fast forward from there, just a few years, to an exceptional, unforgettable summer. I think you'll know where this is going. Elton John had his first ever number one, duetting with a singer who'd been around about as long as he had, who he'd signed to his Rocket Records label. And this was the song of the summer.

0: Jenny in South Manchester's onto it straight away, no problemo. Even remembering the break, the instrumental break in the middle, not our feature, the instrumental break, the bit in the middle where Elton and Kiki do the routine. Yeah, wonderful stuff. The easiest teaser ever for a Sunday afternoon featured you, Elton John and Kiki D. Don't go breaking my heart. Did I really need to tell you that? Still a lot of love for Elton and Kiki. A summertime smash in that long, hot summer. The one that everyone who's old enough to remember it still talks about now. Don't Go Breaking My Heart was number one for 6 weeks from when I left school after doing my A-levels. Still top when I started work towards the end of August as a junior Cub reporter on the good old Denton Reporter. A milestone moment, an unforgettable time in my life in a year that was exceptional in other ways. And I've been invited by the Denton Local History Society to share some of my memories of that era as an illustrated talk at the Victoria Park Community Centre in Denton on Thursday the 24th of September in the evening. Looking forward to that here at Tameside Radio. It's the year we're heading back to from around 2:30-ish, and we've got our absolutely lyricless instrumental break before then, theme tunes from two famous cop shows.
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4: We are...

It's a fair cop, Gov. Absolutely Lyricless, our instrumental break for a Sunday afternoon on Tameside Radio. Familiar theme tunes from one or two famous cop shows. Two famous cop shows, in fact. One of them, that one, probably the trickier of the two. We're thinking BBC One, Saturday night, early 80s. A police drama in a Lancashire town where the new inspector is a woman. Groundbreaking at the time, Juliet Bravo wasn't her name. It was not the name of the character. Needless to say, it was the police call sign that the series was named after. Derek Goom wrote the tune, or at least most of it. Apparently, he insisted that a certain Johann Sebastian Bach was credited as well. Well, yes, you know, if he got his inspiration, you know, he's, at least he credited the great man. The other tune, much easier. The Sweeney with the brilliant double act, John Thor and Dennis Waterman, D.I. Regan and D.S. Carter. The theme tune by Harry South. So, The Sweeney and Juliet Bravo. The actual series, both of them, were written and created by Ian Kennedy Martin. So there you are. A bit of useful information for you to impress your friends or for the next quiz you go into. 200 points each. Gold stars all round if you knew both of those tunes. ITV on a Monday night was home to The Sweeney. And Juliet Bravo on a Saturday night, BBC One. Series 3 of The Sweeney started 50 years ago this month. It's also a special anniversary that we might have mentioned already. Over a much wider time span. If you're a 50s rock and roller, it's our second today from Buddy and the Crickets.

Buddy Holly with the Crickets, that'll be the day. One of his biggest and best as a writer and performer. A career, potentially a long, successful career, tragically cut short. Amazing to think. If he'd still been around today, Buddy would have turned 90 this month.

0: Carole King, It Might As Well Rain Until September. Raindrops and teardrops. It's raining in my heart because I can't be with you. Hey-ho! Mike Wallbank with you on Tameside Radio. Sunday afternoon, the show that time forgot. Don't Go Breaking My Heart. Elton John and Kiki Dee, earlier on, was a taster of the year that we're heading back to now. This time of year-ish. Yes, possibly the easiest one ever. Films showing in our local cinemas at the Palace, Staley Bridge, It Shouldn't Happen to a Vet. The film which inspired the TV series All Creatures Great and Small. And Hyde Royal 2 had Robin and Marian, the sort of later-in-life adventures of Robin Hood and Maid Marian, starring Sean Connery and Audrey Hepburn. The Sweeney was one of the top TV shows, played you the theme as one of our absolutely lyricless instrumentals. A bit of an extra clue there, mate. Did you spot that? Yes, we're throwing everything at it, I think you might say. And with good reason. Back we go, 50 years exactly, 1976. Some top songs on the way. The Real Thing play next.
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Tameside Radio taking you back to 1976, a year to remember for The Real Thing. Can't Get By Without You, 50 years ago this week, on its way up the chart, eventually got to number two, following up their number one, You To Me Are Everything. Big shout out for everybody who's been walking in Stamford Park today. It's the big Heroes and Villains sponsored walk for Willowood Hospice. Susan in Ashton, thank you very much for letting me know that everything went off really well today. The 5K walk round the park, lots of people, children and dogs, all dressed up and taking part and having a really good time as well, and raising money for a very worthy cause, our very own Willowood Hospice. Thanks, Susan. Now then, 50 years ago, my first week on the Denton Reporter in August 76, the lead story on the front page was all about the M67. The Denton section, which had been talked about for more than a decade, had finally been given the green light, and work was expected to start on building the motorway within a couple of years. In the meantime, wherever you looked all around Denton, you'd see hundreds of boarded up houses and other derelict buildings waiting to be demolished, all very sad, which was a nightmare for people living nearby. Mountains of rubbish piled up in backyards and ginnels. The area near where Sainsbury's is now, just off Manchester Road, was overrun with mice and rats. As one long-suffering resident described it to me, with my notebook pen poised, on my very first day, it's like a cat's paradise. She also claimed to my senior colleague who was showing me the ropes, and the lady in question said there were rats as big as cats, which I've always remembered as a sort of a thing to remember from my very first day as a journalist. 1976, Linda Carr had made the top 20 in 75 with Highwire. 12 months on, she was pinning her hopes on her latest single to do just as well.

0: stop, keep rocking, kid.
1: Well, very nearly a lyricless bonus, right up until the end, which was well worth waiting for, I think. Hank C. Burnett, Spinning Rock Boogie, absolutely crazy. Linda Carr, Cherry Pie Guy, which was a turntable hit that never troubled the charts, sadly. Tameside Radio, Sunday Afternoon, Mike Wallbank with you. The Show That Time Forgot, on our whistle-stop trip back to 1976, this time of year-ish, when I'd just started work as a junior cub reporter on the Denton Reporter. 16-year-olds in Tameside who'd been hoping to go on to sixth form college in September could be forgiven for thinking they'd been left in limbo. The Tories, having taken control of the council at the local elections, had paused Labour's plans, which were well advanced, for Ashton and Hyde Grammar Schools to become sixth form colleges. It was all part of a much bigger picture. The Tories won the election on a promise to keep the five grammar schools across the borough and stop the switch over to non-selective comprehensives that had been all set to start in September 76, with emotions riding high on both sides. An epic legal battle was looming in the High Court and the Court of Appeal, a long-running saga that had still got an awful long way to go. Just pressing the pause button for a moment, more from 1976 still to come, with ABBA up next. Like Elton and Kiki had 6 weeks at the top.
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number one 50 years ago this week, ABBA, Dancing Queen. It was really the year that ABBA were just moving to another level with their music. And even greater heights would be reached in the two or three years after this. They stayed at the top 6 weeks in all, same as the song they toppled, as I said, Elton and Kiki's Don't Go Breaking My Heart, which I played earlier as our teaser. So just thinking about it, Elton and Kiki were number one for the 6 weeks between me finishing school and starting work at the Denton Reporter, as I've been saying. And then ABBA's Dancing Queen was probably about my first 6 weeks in the job and going out and about, learning and observing with senior reporters. It was all a great time, a great transition in my life. So the Tameside Radio time machine has taken us back there. In the year 1976, we still only had three TV channels, but so many great shows to watch, including George and Mildred, The Muppets, and The Fall and Rise of Reginald Perrin, which all had their first episodes within a week or so of each other. The two Ronnies were back for their fifth series, which included the classic Four Candles and the phantom raspberry blower of Old London Town, which 50 years on, has morphed into a very funny stage play. It's touring at the moment, and I saw it at Stockport Plaza last Tuesday night. Good time had by all. 1976, Noel Edmonds was waking up the nation on the Radio 1 Breakfast Show. Noel had this thing about misheard lyrics, listeners pointing out words or phrases in songs that sounded like something else. For instance, in this next song, England Dan and John Ford Coley, who may or may not have been talking about the linen.

Jeanette's just sent me a text to say, yeah, there are just so many of those songs that you can only now hear them as misheard lyrics. And that's one. Going into the linen cupboard, or were they talking about the living? Yes, Tameside Radio playing I'd Really Love to See You Tonight from England Dan and John Ford Coley. We've rolled back the years to the milestone year 1976. One of Tameside's most famous sons, the actor Brian Wilde, born in Ashton, was already well known as the prison warder, Mr. Barraclough, in Porridge, and he now had a leading role in Last of the Summer Wine as Foggy Dewhurst, the new third man alongside Compo and Clegg, Bill Owen and Peter Sallis. Foggy made his first appearance in October 76. The same month, Noel Edmonds, yes, him again, launched BBC One's new Saturday morning show for kids, 3 hours, cram jam full with music and entertainment and exchanging of possessions. The multicoloured swap shop was open for business. Joining Noel, co-presenters John Craven, Keith Chegwin and eventually Maggie Philbin as well. That was 1976. Fast forward 3 or 4 years, Swap Shop still going strong, and it even had its own awards show. And as a spin-off from that, it's years since I've played this. Where have we dug this one up from, you're saying? But it was a record in the top 20. The Swap Shop team, a.k.a. Brown Sauce.

with an honorary mention for Eric's Everywhere. That was the name of their awards, wasn't it? Like the Oscars. Wonderful stuff. Brown Sauce, a.k.a. Noel and John, Cheggers and Maggie. Team Swap Shop, I want to be a winner. Don't we all? And that'll do it for another show that time forgot. Our time is up. I've been Mike Wallbank. Hope we brought back some good, happy memories for you and maybe put a little smile on your face. More still to come here at Tameside Radio for your Sunday afternoon. Rob Charles is up and after you after the news at 3 from Radio News Hub. More of those songs that don't get played on the radio anymore. Enjoy the rest of your day, whatever you're up to, and make the most of the week ahead. Ta-ra for me till next Sunday. Take care, stay safe, and see you next time.

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3: Police in Portsmouth have charged a 76-year-old man with concealing his identity at an anti-immigration protest after warning they'd use special powers to arrest demonstrators wearing face coverings. Anti-migrant and anti-racism protesters faced off in the city centre yesterday. A 33-year-old man's also been charged with willful obstruction of a highway and attempted criminal damage, and a teenager who was arrested has been released on bail. Concerns are growing about the risks of rapidly developing AI tech. Liz Whittaker has more.
4: It's in response to an essay titled We Must Pace the Frontier by Dario Amade, who says he's concerned that since this summer, AI has been advancing drastically faster. Given the rate of developments, he's worried that within 6 to 12 months, it could be capable of leading a swarm that could take over the entire internet. Musk simply said, Dario is right, on X.
3: And Prime Minister Andy Burnham is taking part in the Great North Run to raise money for a homelessness charity. That's the latest from Radio News Hub. I'm Johnny Holmes.
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3: A cloudy and wet start in the south, with heavy rain at times, is turning drier as we move through the day. The north sees sunny spells, though it stays fresh. Highs of 22 degrees.
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show are those songs that don't get played on the radio anymore. Hello, this is Rob Charles, and for the next couple of hours, hopefully bringing back some memories too. Rolling Stones, 1987, Mixed Emotions. And before that, a song I love. Clarence Clemens and Jackson Browne, You're a Friend of Mine. Right, back to the 70s. Here's a song that very rarely, if at all, gets played on the radio. From Shawaddy Waddy, this is Sweet Music.

was 1975 for Shewaddy Waddy and the sweet music. How do you spell Shewaddy Waddy correctly? Now, there's a question. All right, if you want to suggest a song for next week's show, you can get in touch with me via my email. It's rob@robcharles.com, or just let this radio station know via having a look at their website and clicking the Contact Us form. Now, this is the Honey Drippers.

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1: Chosen by Carl Potter. And thank you, Carl, for listening to the show and for getting in touch via my email, rob@robcharles.com. 1993, it was We Three. Hey, poet, didn't even know it. And let's take a break from the old routine. Thank you, Carl, for getting in touch. And previous to that, 1984, it was Robert Plant's group, The Honey Drippers, and A Sea of Love. These are the songs that don't get played on the radio anymore. When was the last time you heard this? It was a hit, 1978, follow-up to More, More, More. This is Andrea True Connection. And what's your name? What's your number?

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0: good apple stick, a good excuse, please, is there just one more? Let me stay a squeezer, please, and let me stay just one more. Nah. Oh, could I stay I wash up the dishes, let me stay, I make up the bed, yeah, please, won't you let me stay, I take out the garbage, please, one more.
1: No!
2: How good is that? Well, it's like Marmite. You either love it or hate it. 1978 for Yellow Dog, and it may come as a surprise that that was their only hit in the UK. 1978, just a one more night. 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Thank you, Russell, via the Twitter feed, which is at Radio Rob Charles. 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This is Levert and Casanova.

1987, it was Levert and Casanova. Songs that don't get played on the radio anymore. If you get a chance, have a look at our Facebook page, which is Songs That Don't Get Played on the Radio Anymore. And can I just say hello to Michael Smith, who's been in touch. And Michael says, is there any chance you could play one of my favourite songs of all time that very rarely, if at all, I've not heard it played on the radio, it says, for years. Can you play Robert John and Sad Eyes? Michael, we're playing it right now. And what a great song.

0: 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These are the songs that don't get played on the radio anymore. I'm playing them out right here on this radio station. Hello, it's me, Rob Charles. Anoushka Fox, lead singer with the group Fox and Only You Can. 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

and movie star, one-hit wonder back in the day, famous for 3 minutes, call them what you will, their only UK hit. 1978, as I say. Previous to that, 1975 for Starbuck and Moonlight Feels Right. And now, Mr. Smooth, Rock's Music, Brian Ferry, the same old scene on those songs that don't get played on the radio anymore.

0: Aussie music with the same old scene, Mr. Smooth, Brian Ferry. These are the songs that don't get played on the radio anymore. Why? I do not know, because you and I bought them. Yeah, back in the day. Right, on the way, talking back in the day, see if you can work out the three songs I play opening up the next hour. Three songs from 1 year. It's the triple teaser coming up right now. Aurora and You and Me Tonight.
1: I know she's going to be surprised. Oh, this key keeps getting stuck in the lock. Oh, no, she changed the lock on the door.
2: Yes, who is it?
1: Star, it's Kurt. I want to talk. Will you let me in?
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1: Two men have been charged following an anti-immigration protest in Portsmouth while a teenage boy has been released on bail. 76-year-old Timothy Miller is accused of concealing his identity after police used special powers to restrict face coverings. US President Donald Trump has doubled down on his backing for Irish unification, saying he loved the reaction to his comments. His remarks have drawn criticism from conservatives and unionist politicians in Northern Ireland. Concerns are growing about the risks of rapidly developing AI technology. Liz Whittaker has more.
2: AI bosses are in agreement. Elon Musk and Sam Altman have backed a call from the leader of Anthropic for the artificial intelligence industry to slow down, to give safety measures time to catch up. Given the rate of development, he's worried that within 6 to 12 months, it could be capable of leading a swarm that could take over the entire internet. Musk simply said, "Dario is right," on X.
1: And it's the Manchester Derby today as the red and the blue sides go head-to-head at Old Trafford. That's the latest from Radio News Hub. I'm Ben Monse.
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1: Staying cloudy and mild in the south later on, with a few spots of light rain possible. A fresher feel in the north with clear spells, lows of 12 degrees Celsius.

Gary Moore, still got the blues for you, concluding three songs from 1 year. It's the triple teaser. Before Gary Moore, Jane Child, great song, Don't Want to Fall in Love, and we started it off with A Policy of Truth, Depeche Mode. So, this was the year that Margaret Thatcher resigned as Prime Minister in the UK. Nelson Mandela was released from prison after serving 27 years behind bars. And Nessun Dorma, Gaza, was crying at the World Cup. Yes, it took place in 1990. On the TV, you could see Twin Peaks for the very first time, along with Beverly Hills 90210 and The Fresh Prince of Bel-Air. Also at the cinemas, Pretty Woman, you could see that with a very young, mind you, back in 1990, we were all young, Richard Gere and Julia Roberts. And Madonna was doing her Blonde Ambition tour. Well done if you got it right. Congratulations to you. We'll do another triple teaser for you next week, right here on this radio station. And now, another song that doesn't get played on the radio anymore.

truly. This is Rob Charles playing out those songs that don't get played on the radio anymore. And I'd love to hear from you with your song choices. What songs don't you hear played on the radio these days? Send me an email, my personal email address. It's rob@robcharles.com. This is the very first song I ever remember playing on my mum and dad's radiogram. I think it was my mum's record. It was on the Decca record label. I can see it now. Blue record with like silver writing, blue record label. This is Heinz and Just Like

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have been wearing tight pants when I recorded that. Dee Clark from 1975 and Ride a Wild Horse. Sticking in 75, two in a row. Here comes Chris Spedding now.

you were asked a question, what would be your favourite decade in music? What would it be? Would it be the 90s, the 80s, maybe even the noughties, or the 70s? If you like the 70s, you'll be easily pleased then. Two songs from 1975, Chris Spedding, Motorbiking. Before that, it was D. Clark and Ride a Wild Horse. And before that, it was Banderas and This Is Your Life from 1991. Now, here's a song that very rarely, if at all, gets played on the radio these days. Chris Rea, this is Josephine.

Shreya Josephine from the Shamrock Diaries album, released as a single as well back in 1985. Now, he's a singer who's had quite a few hits behind him, including Let's Dance, On the Beach, The Road to Hell, Fool If You Think It's Over, Stainsby's Girls. He had loads of them. Julia, also Driving a Home for Christmas, which we'll play now, but you know what I mean? And radio stations don't seem to play out any of his hits. We just made amends by playing out Josephine. These are the songs that don't get played on the radio anymore. Now, here come the Motors. Forget About You.

radio station, I delve into their record archives and find out those songs that very rarely, if at all, get played anymore. Some of them are very, very dusty, hence I've got a bit of a cough. It's a normal cough, but yeah. So I'm here, and if you'd like to suggest a song that doesn't get played on the radio anymore, let me know via my personal email address. Keep it quiet. 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You can also find me on Twitter. Send a message there at Radio Rob Charles. These are the songs that don't get played on the radio anymore, like this from Billy Idol. Oh, by the way, I played out the Motors from 1978 and Forget About You. This is Billy Idol, To Be a Lover. Yeah, but-

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That'll be Gary Wright and Dream Weaver. This has been Rob Charles. Thank you for listening. Much appreciated. Don't forget, any song suggestions, you can email me direct, rob@robcharles.com, or message me on Twitter. I'm at Radio Rob Charles. This is Windjammer, Tossing and Turning. Until the next time, stay safe.

Welcome once again to The Country Show with me, Peter Fairhead. 2 hours of the best new and classic country. And a request there from Colin Brin, who's been in touch with me, to ask if I can play that song by Thomas Rhett. Sorry, mate. Cole Swindell, who had that huge number one. But Colin writes to me, says he enjoys the show very much and he plays in a band that plays country music and he's been trying to get them to play more modern country. Although I think you're not doing too bad with Keith Urban, Thomas Rhett, if you mean Thomas Rhett, Brooks and Dunn, who are at Country to Country, and many more. But what a great way to start the show, and thank you for asking for that one. And Colin, enjoy the music and get your friends to listen to the show. And I always play the music that is big in Nashville, and just suffice to say that I've been playing country music on the radio since around 1980, and during the 1990s, when that was in the charts originally by Joe DiMassina, I was working during the 90s on four or five different commercial radio stations, Yorkshire, Manchester, Stoke-on-Trent. I was all over the place. All over the place in a good way. Anyway, let's carry on. This is Kenny Chesney.

song we did then, and that was Kenny Chesney taking us into the charts, bringing us some of the great music of Nashville today. Got the regular bits. We'll be off to put spotlight on a songwriter. We've got a couple of great UK country tracks, of course, a dance track from Brett Eldridge, and lots more of today's current country. This is the first time I've played this one from Co Wetzel, Ella Langley on harmonies. This is Jaded.

The two you can't get away from week after week, Morgan Wallen and Ella Langley. And there she is for the first time this hour. Will it be the last? Stay tuned to find out. Co Wetzel, the lead name on Jaded.

John Pardee. And we put our spotlight now on songwriter John Knight from Amarillo, Texas. To say that he's only been nominated for a Grammy, actually being nominated is pretty good on your CV anyway, isn't it? A multi-award winner, though, from the Academy of Country Music and the Country Music Association. And the awards pile up, as they say. Dierks Bentley's 17th number one was written with the assistance of John Knight and Ashley Gawley, Ross Copperman. This is Living, number one from 2019.

And there you had the music of Lauren Alaina with Chase Matthews and All My Exes. Before that, it was Dierks Bentley and Living from 2019. I think I found that in the deluxe edition of Gravel and Gold. Okay, UK country music. Stand by for a great track from Liz Clark, which is, I think, going around the UK on the country music scene and the dance floors too. Ahead of that, Gary Quinn.

0: how they want to dunk.
1: Oh, a little nod to Loretta Lynn there, I think. With Liz Clark, Three Jobs, Two Kids, No Money. Written by John Filbert, a UK songwriter, but recorded in Nashville. Now, I wouldn't be surprised, mixed in Nashville as well. It's a really good feel to that one. But you cannot say that Gary Quinn hasn't paid his dues on the songwriting scene. Complicated was from 2021. And as I promised you, our toe tapper today comes courtesy of Brett Eldridge.
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Floor filler, our toe tapper, Brett Eldridge from Songs About Us in 2022 and Can't Keep Up. Hope you're keeping up with the music. We have from Luke Combs and Be By You, former chart topper.

Luke Combsby by you. Josh Ross next, and he's Canadian, and he's successful in America. Canada, of course, he was successful there first. Not without controversy, given the current situation between the US and Canada. Hate How You Look. What a title.

Hate How You Look, and that's Joss Ross. And we're going to play you, excuse me, two tracks from Luke Bryan now, because Luke was one of the singers around when John Knight's career moved from a songwriter to a first-class songwriter, really into top gear, in 2015. And that was the year when he wrote a number one for Luke Bryan, but also for two other acts amongst five acts that charted in the Nashville charts that year. And that's the kind of success that he's been having ever since. That's why he's in the spotlight today. So that's John Knight. The track we're playing for you now is another number one, and this comes to you from 2020. Songwriting, let's see, Luke Bryan, John Knight, Hillary Lindsay, and Ross Copperman.

Country and She Knows It, second track there from Luke Bryan, which is in the charts right now, of course. Actually, I must look up and see who the writers were, because John Knight might have been connected. But if not, one of the songs he helped write for Luke, What She Wants Tonight, was number one, and that was in 2020. Where do we go from there? Oh, yeah, Jelly Roll back in the charts. Hands up.

Hands up and jelly roll. And just as we started that one, hesitate a little bit, just trying to work out how much more music I can play, which songs I have got time to play before the end of the hour. And I pop next door to the American Diner and pick up that new cup of coffee. Always listen to a 78 from the 40s or 50s. Very kitsch, you know, sort of a bit corny, but it's a part of the programme which I really like because it's always a surprise to me as it is to you. This song isn't a surprise. Ella Langley and Morgan Wallen talking about it earlier. I Can't Love You Anymore.

album. This track is Ella Langley's fifth number one, her third from Dandelion. This is Morgan Wallen's 22nd number one and his seventh from I'm the Problem. A couple of albums you might want to go out and buy. Okay, last song this hour, Riley Green and Think As You Drunk.

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1: Donald Trump is continuing his visit to Ireland amid a diplomatic row over his comments on Irish unity. The US president repeated his backing for a united Ireland at his golf course in County Clare.
2: Made the comment just... I made what I consider to be a fairly routine comment. I've had so much support on that.
1: The remarks have angered Conservatives in Britain and Northern Ireland's Unionist parties, while Sinn Féin leader Mary Lou MacDonald has called the comments timely. AI bosses are worried about the rapid development of the industry. Liz Whittaker has the details.
3: The boss of AI company Anthropic says the artificial intelligence industry should slow down its fast-moving development to give safety measures time to catch up. Dario Amodei is warning the tech could be capable within 6 to 12 months of leading a swarm that could take over the entire internet. Elon Musk and OpenAI's Sam Altman are backing his recommendations. They want stronger checks and independent evaluators of AI companies.
1: Two men have been charged following an anti-immigration protest in Portsmouth, while a teenage boy has been released on bail. 76-year-old Timothy Miller is accused of concealing his identity after police used special powers to restrict face coverings. David McNally, who's 33, faces charges of willful obstruction of a highway and attempted criminal damage. The search is continuing in Indonesia for at least 129 people missing after a ferry overturned in rough waters in the Java Sea. Officials say more than 100 people have been rescued and 6 bodies recovered. The vessel was carrying more than 240 passengers and crew. The MP for Keighley has described another major fire at the town's historic Dalton Mills as deeply infuriating, saying the situation cannot continue. It's the 5th major fire at the site in 5 years. Previous incidents include a 2022 fire which destroyed the building's interior and arson attacks in 2011 and 2025. And Prime Minister Andy Burnham has taken part in the Great North Run to raise money for a homeless charity. That's the latest from Radio News Hub. I'm Ben Monsey.
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1: It'll be cloudy and mild across the south tonight, with a few patches of light rain possible. In the north, it'll be feeling fresher with clear spells. Lows of 12 degrees Celsius.
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AM, an hour of great country oldies once again. Thanks for joining me. And two at the top always, today from Billy Ray Cyrus, famous for that song and for kickstarting line dancing. And it might be the reason that he got invited later on to the US TV show Dancing with the Stars, where he became a fan favourite. But we're not playing Achy Breaky Heart today. Started in 1994, but here we are, the year before, 1993. Somebody new.

0: Billy Ray Cyrus, Words by Heart, got to number 12 in 1994. Somebody New, number 9 in 1993.
1: What we're going to do right here is go back, into time.
0: Six decades of country start here.

Setting out on two decades of big success in America, Roy Drusky in 1962 with Secondhand Rose, which got to number three. And he was still pulling big crowds here in the 1980s when he toured as part of a country music package. That's for the 60s. This is for the 70s. Rex Allen Jr., the son of an actor, also known as the Arizona Cowboy. Junior's chart career, well, we're in the middle of it, really.

Allen Jr. in 1976, Two Less Lonely People, got to number 8, and his career went from about then to 1980, by which time the Oak Ridge Boys had risen and were in full swing. Here at number 1 in 1981.

don't normally go for the sentimental stuff, but that was special. Tim McGraw, Don't Take the Girl. Yeah, it was very special in his career too. It was his first number one in 1994. And overplayed on the dance floor, but we don't play it very often now. And it's nice just to hear it again, like a warm sock. The Oak Ridge Boys, thank you, John, for that expression. Elvira got to number one in 1981. Here's a song which Merle Haggard wrote in 1974. And here he is singing it with George Strait in 2006 on the seashores of Old Mexico.

wonderful moment of musical memory. George Strait and Merle Haggard, The Seashores of Old Mexico from 2006. Alas, only got to number 11. So we'll take a number one to finish our decades. Eric Church from Desperate Man. This is Some of It.

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0: Some of it, number one in 2019. We go a long way back for our next two tunes, which, for inspiration, the hits, the original hits, take us back to the 1950s and 60s.
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Now there was a song. And you really would say that if you go back to the days of rock and roll and Marvin Rainwater, who wrote that hit. It wasn't a hit for him in Nashville. It was a hit for Eddie Arnold in 1957. And that revival came 5 years later, 1962, for Porter Wagoner and Skeeter Davis, two of the biggest singers in country music at the time. Here's a song which was a hit around 1965 for Buck Owens, also for Charlie Walker. In fact, I think he might have had the bigger hit. We've got a version by Radney Foster and an invitation to close up the honky-tonks. Radney recorded this one in 1994.

Rodney Foster from a compilation album called Red Hot and Country in 1994. Close up the honky tonks. And we keep going with the covers, but this time this side of the Atlantic. From the earliest days of British country music, Frankie McBride in 1967, reviving a Jack Scott hit from 1960, and the same year that Glen Campbell recorded this one, 1967, a version of Burning Bridges.

steel guitar virtuosity of Sarah Jory in Orange Blossom Special, recorded in 1992 for Ritz Records. And before that, Frankie McBride, Burning Bridges. That's an original single that's travelled a long way and been played a few times, so you might have heard a little bit of crackle there. Brings us to our debut, and we're going to have two tracks from James Otto, because there's 7 years between his first record and his second real success. That was a number one hit, which you may recognise. It's a much played tune. So let's start with James and number 45 hit in 2002. If I had-

James Otto's first hit, The Ball, number 45 in 2002, his debut chart entry. And it took him 7 years to make the top 10 again, but he got to number one with the number one country single on Billboard magazine of 2008. 2007 is listed as a number one, is also Just Got Started, Loving You. Huge song there for James Otto. Now, if I asked you, indeed, if I asked myself, what was Loretta Lynn's first number one, I couldn't tell you, except I've got it written down here, because I'm playing it.

Loretta Elvin, number one in 1967. And here's a dance floor filler from 2000 in full Western dress, The Derailers.

railers. Then she kissed me. Well, I don't know if you can't wait for me to start again each time I get to the end of an hour show of Golden Oldies, but I'm afraid I've run out of time, and all I can promise you is more of the similar at the same time next week. Hope you can join me. Email me here at the station if you wish to get in touch. What have we got to finish? Was this a number one? No, number three in 2000 from Clay Walker and Chain of Love. Lovely story. Till next week, stay safe, won't you? Bye for now.

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1: US President Donald Trump has doubled down on his backing for Irish unification, saying he loved the reaction to his comments.
2: And it just seems to me that you have Northern Ireland and you have Ireland, and it would seem to me that one of the naturals of all time is put them together. So
3: Do you think it's time? That's only my opinion.
2: But
3: do you think it's time?
2: By the way, many people agree.
1: His remarks have drawn criticism from Conservatives and Unionist politicians in Northern Ireland, while Sinn Féin leader Mary Lou MacDonald has called the comments timely. Two men have been charged following an anti-immigration protest in Portsmouth, while a teenage boy has been released on bail. 76-year-old Timothy Miller is accused of concealing his identity after police used special powers to restrict face coverings. David McNally, who's 33, faces charges of willful obstruction of a highway and attempted criminal damage. Concerns are growing about the risks of rapidly developing AI technology. Liz Whittaker has more.
4: AI bosses are in agreement. Elon Musk and Sam Altman have backed a call from the leader of Anthropic for the artificial intelligence industry to slow down to give safety measures time to catch up. It's in response to an essay titled "We Must Pace the Frontier" by Dario Amodei, who says he's concerned that since this summer, AI has been advancing drastically faster. Given the rate of development, he's worried that within 6 to 12 months, it could be capable of leading a swarm that could take over the entire internet. Musk simply said, "Dario is right," on X.
1: A commercial ship has been struck in the Strait of Hormuz, killing one crew member and injuring four others, according to Iranian state media. A maritime monitor says the vessel caught fire and people on board were evacuated. The attack comes as Iran prepares to meet regional governments over the future of shipping through the strait. And Kimi Antonelli has strengthened his bid to become Formula One's youngest world champion after winning the Spanish Grand Prix. The 20-year-old took advantage of a virtual safety car to make a cheap pit stop and claim his eighth victory of the season. That's the latest from Radio News Hub. I'm Ben Monsey.
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1: It'll be cloudy and mild across the south tonight, with a few patches of light rain possible. In the north, it'll be feeling fresher with clear spells. Lows of 12 degrees Celsius.

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1: Donald Trump continued his visit to Ireland today amid a diplomatic row over his comments on Irish unity. The US president repeated his backing for a united Ireland at his golf resort in County Clare.
2: Made the comment just... I made what I consider to be a fairly routine
3: comment.
2: I've had so much support on that.
1: The remarks have angered Conservatives in Britain and Northern Ireland's Unionist parties, while Sinn Féin leader Mary Lou MacDonald has called the comments timely. The boss of AI firm Anthropic is warning the technology could pose serious risks within months as the king prepares to meet industry leaders. Dario Amodei says AI could potentially lead a swarm capable of taking over the internet within 6 to 12 months. Charles will reportedly meet bosses from Nvidia, Google DeepMind, Anthropic and OpenAI to discuss safer development. Angela Rayner has suggested that ministers could still bring in a cap on political donations in the wake of Reform UK's £72 million gifts from two crypto billionaires. The government did not accept amendments to a bill last week that would have imposed a cap of £100,000 per year on donations from a single source. However, Ms. Rayner suggested this was due to concerns about loopholes, leaving open the possibility that ministers could still introduce a limit. Are you struggling to get your 10,000 steps a day in? Well, researchers say walking at a brisk pace might be enough. In fact, 5,000 at a pace of 80 steps per minute could be just as beneficial.
4: If you're just walking for short distances, the research is now saying just pick up the pace a bit, because that is going to make a difference in terms of your health as well as pushing yourself as much as you're able to. So this is really good as being something that everyone can make part of their day.
1: That's Emily McGrath from the British Heart Foundation. They say every step counts, and some quicker ones could count for even more. And Prime Minister Andy Burnham has taken part in the Great North Run to raise money for a homelessness charity. Mr. Burnham wore a number 10 bib. That's the latest from Radio News Hub. I'm Ben Monsey.
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1: It'll be cloudy and mild across the south tonight, with a few patches of light rain possible. In the north, it'll be feeling fresher with clear spells. Lows of 12 degrees Celsius.

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1: US President Donald Trump has doubled down on his backing for Irish unification, saying he loved the reaction to his comments.
2: And it just seems to me that you have Northern Ireland and you have Ireland, and it would seem to me that one of the naturals of all time is put them together. So,
3: Do you think it's finally happening?
2: Many people agree.
1: His remarks have drawn criticism from Conservatives and Unionist politicians in Northern Ireland, while Sinn Féin leader Mary Lou MacDonald has called the comments timely. A Russian drone strike on a railway station in western Ukraine may have targeted a train carrying former Prime Minister Boris Johnson. Ukraine's rail operator says the train left Yehodin station early because of the threat of Russian attacks. The drone struck shortly afterwards. No casualties have been reported. Artificial intelligence safety is under growing scrutiny, with Anthropic calling for development to slow down and the king set to hold talks with tech chiefs. Anthropic boss Dario Amodei says AI could become capable of taking over the internet within a year. Charles is expected to meet leading figures in Scotland to consider how the technology can be developed for the good of humanity. The search is continuing in Indonesia for at least 129 people missing after a ferry overturned in rough waters in the Java Sea. Officials say more than 100 people have been rescued and 6 bodies recovered. The vessel was carrying more than 240 passengers and crew. There's warnings today that having a tea or coffee that's too hot could increase our risk of a certain type of cancer. Cancer Research UK say those who enjoyed a hot drink had a 1.7 times higher risk, and those who drink them very hot could increase it by 3 times. Maxine Lenzer is from Cancer Research UK.
4: It categorised drinks into warm, hot and very hot. Previous research by the International Agency for Research on Cancer, which is part of the World Health Organization, when it did research, it found that the risk for esophageal cancer increased when the drink was around 65 degrees.
1: That's the latest from Radio News Hub. I'm Ben Montaigne.
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1: It'll be cloudy and mild across the south tonight, with a few patches of light rain possible. In the north, it'll be feeling fresher with clear spells. Lows of 12 degrees Celsius.

sing the streets a serenade, laying everybody low with a love song that he made. Find the streetlight, steps out of the shade, says something like, "You and me, babe, how about it?" Juliet says, "Hey, it's Romeo. He nearly gave me a heart attack. 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She's singing, "Leila, my boyfriend's back."

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1: Ukraine's railway operator says a Russian drone attack near the Polish border may have been aimed at a train carrying Boris Johnson and other European security figures. The train had departed Yehudin Station ahead of schedule as a precaution. A separate train carrying former CIA chief David Petraeus remained at the station when the drone hit. No injuries were reported. The US President Donald Trump says America should keep pushing ahead with artificial intelligence despite growing safety concerns from tech leaders.
2: We shouldn't be bringing it up, and they're bringing up things that won't happen. But whoever wins with AI wins, you know, it's an expression that I came up with, and it's true.
1: It comes after AI bosses agreed that the technology is advancing too fast and needs to slow down. A commercial ship has been struck in the Strait of Hormuz, killing one crew member and injuring four others, according to Iranian state media. A maritime monitor says the vessel caught fire and people on board were evacuated. The attack comes as Iran prepares to meet regional governments over the future of shipping through the strait. Drinking very hot tea or coffee could increase the risk of developing esophageal cancer. New research funded by Cancer Research UK finds that consistently having hot tea or coffee could increase the risk by 3 times. Experts believe it could damage cells in the esophagus, causing problems later on. Maxine Lenzer is from Cancer Research UK.
3: Add milk to your hot drinks, let your tea brew for a little bit, wait for it to cool down. And actually, again, if you are worried about esophageal cancer risk, there are some proven things you can do to reduce your risk. So that includes stopping smoking if you do smoke. And drinking less alcohol can also reduce your risk of esophageal cancer.
1: Kimi Antonelli has strengthened his bid to become Formula One's youngest world champion after winning the Spanish Grand Prix. The 20-year-old took advantage of a virtual safety car to make a cheap pit stop and claim his 8th victory of the season. And Prime Minister Andy Burnham has taken part in the Great North Run to raise money for Changing Lives, a homelessness charity. Mr. Burnham wore a number 10 bib. That's the latest from Radio News Hub. I'm Ben Monse.
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1: A dry start in the north on Monday before heavy rain moves into Northern Ireland and Scotland. Warm and humid in the south with cloudy skies, although some brighter spells are possible. Lows of 12 degrees.

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1: A Russian drone strike on a railway station in western Ukraine may have targeted a train carrying former British Prime Minister Boris Johnson. Ukraine's rail operator says the train left Yehodin station early because of the threat of Russian attacks. The drone struck shortly afterwards. No casualties have been reported. Donald Trump has rejected calls for the US to slow down the development of artificial intelligence, warning America could lose its lead over China.
2: Look, we're leading China in AI. We're the most sophisticated country in the world. And frankly, I want to keep it that way, because whoever wins, AI wins. And we can put guardrails, we can do this and that, but I think you have a lot of negative forces that are bringing it up.
1: It follows Anthropic boss Dario Amodei warning that AI has been advancing drastically faster and that within 6 to 12 months it could be capable of leading a swarm that could take over the entire internet. Angela Rayner has suggested that ministers could still bring in a cap on political donations in the wake of Reform UK's £72 million gifts from two crypto billionaires. The government did not accept amendments to a bill last week that would have imposed a cap of £100,000 per year on donations from a single source. However, Ms. Rayner suggested this was due to concerns about loopholes, leaving open the possibility that ministers could still introduce a limit. The search is continuing in Indonesia for at least 129 people missing after a ferry overturned in rough waters in the Java Sea. And are you struggling to get your 10,000 steps a day? Well, researchers say walking at a brisk pace might be enough. In fact, 5,000 at a pace of 80 steps per minute could be just as beneficial.
3: Don't have to go for a massive walk. You can just do a brisk walk, break it up. And when we say brisk walk, we mean get your heart beating faster, feeling a little bit out of breath, but you can still have a conversation, and that should be enough to be doing all the great things to your heart health and reducing your risk.
1: That's Emily McGrath from the British Heart Foundation. They say every step counts. That's the latest from Radio News Hub. I'm Ben Monse.
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1: A dry start in the north on Monday before heavy rain moves into Northern Ireland and Scotland. Warm and humid in the south with cloudy skies, although some brighter spells are possible. Lows of 12 degrees.
0: We are Denton.